935 County. This female's on the porch at the Park Hotel beside the roundhouse. She's conscious and alert.

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This female's on the porch at the Park Hotel beside the roundhouse. She's conscious and alert.

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0: 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One 3, 183.

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1: Negative, have not received one yet. We can go on the 19.

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0: Ray Kelly.
1: 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Land Cordia, I'm at the roundhouse. 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In front of 2-5, I'll have that right now.

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0: 023 Zebra Henry Henry.
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PID 2601455.

0: answer is recent. But will be 33 C Charles. 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That's clear.
1: 6 or 10, 37 subs.

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1: That's clear. They advised it was a parked car that was hit by the golf cart.
0: That's clear.
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0: 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We've got the milk into the ground at this time.
1: Levi's 1805.
0: Affirmative. Lake Formaria, 1805.
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0: 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Definitely.

0: 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John will be at 21.
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2: Negative, we're code 2 and we'll be canceled at 1 a.m. 6.
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0: Six to 25, being route 25, 1 mile 21, break for starting.
1: 6025.
0: 46434.

0: splitting base again. We received a call from the boardwalk elevator. No one was answering inside.
1: Now we get that all the time. 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

Attention Put in Bay EMS. You're requested at 536 West Bayview Avenue, 536 West Bayview at the Put in Bay Yacht Club for a female with a head laceration. Attention Put in Bay EMS. Requested at 536 West Bayview, 536 West Bayview at the Put in Bay Yacht Club for a female with a head laceration after fall time, now 21:29.

0: 41. /155 North Bedford, 155 North Bedford. Have a call of several 12 or 13 year olds knocking on the residence's windows. The homeowner is currently at work. His wife is at home. She will meet you, but she is not a native English speaker.
1: That's cool.

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Traffic stop on Toledo near Langrum. King, Queen, Frank, 2616.

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0: Towards Bedford or Corey Road?
1: Corey Road. Until I can advise.
0: That's me. 64.
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0: Six or ten.

1408 West Holtz East Road, 1517, with caller Jim Hodgson advising there's a neighbor with a very bright porch light interfering with his sleep. Clear, 59.

0: 642.
1: Yeah, with him at Corey and 163. Subject in all black, carrying a backpack, blonde hair.

846, can you advise the location one more time? 846, caller advises address is 21408, Holds East. Clear, thank you.

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1: Yeah, I called a VIP on Harbor Road, possibly south, east of Southeast Catawba. They advise it's going to be on the south side of the road occupied. No further details available.
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0: 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I'll be back 33.
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1: Okay.
0: Yeah, it's post office. Can you flag down that bus driver?
1: 1695.
0: I'll be transporting this mail to McDonald's on 53.
1: Yes, sir.
2: 64-2, I'll be 35 Redwood and I'll be following 41 there.

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0: 5316, Michigan 7. Edward Victor George 2929.
1: 2014 Cadillac CTS registered to Marquis Brady out of Detroit, expired 3/25.
0: That's right. Number 57 with this vehicle. 5400 block of 53.
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0: 695. Island Club Reynolds, 1490 Put-in Bay Road, Unit C7. She just needs a report. There was an umbrella that hit the side of her car from the wind. It's going to be a Ford Edge. She advised they're going to be in the unit when you get there.
1: Affirmative,
0: it was the one that was on the patio.

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You're being requested to 4025 North Opperlands Road, 4025 North Opperlands Road, crossroads of Wallbridge and Trowbridge, for an ill female high heart rate elevated VP. 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Being requested to 4025 North Opperlands, 4025 North Opperlands, crossroads of Wallbridge East and Trowbridge, for a female high heart rate elevated VP. Time now, 2300.

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0: 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Female, high heart rate, elevated BP. 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

0: 6293. The outcome back to Richard Lewis McConnell Jr., Valen, motorcycle endorsement requires corrective lenses, one closed suspension, 15 entries. Ms. WW, 7 comes back to Irene Phillips out of Maslin on a 2003 Cadillac truck. Their flume color shows expired 6-12-25.
1: Could you re-advise the Ohio name?
0: Says validness. Three closed suspensions, PowerPoint 19 in 2012, 24A add on the front in 2005, 21 entries non-current.
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0: 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Thank you for the round. Seeing fellas.
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1: I see, I'm okay. I'm going to give a credit to ride from my location to a general store for the other route.
0: That's clear.
2: 642. I spoke to the owner of their book for tonight. I walked the complex, didn't hear anything. I'll be 35 B-boy for now.
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0: 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Code 26 at the beer barrel on the dance floor in front of the stage.
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2: 948, 933, you know.
3: Good.
4: Still on the island.
3: We're on the jet.
4: Thirty-two fifty-four.
1: Back off the
4: beer
1: room. That's clear. I'll head that way too.
4: Sure.
2: 135, David.

employees request the squad to the front steps of 135 West Perry. 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Time now 2327.

Attention Foot Bay EMS, being requested to 664 State Route 357, 664 State Route 357, male subject possible kidney stones. Attention Foot Bay EMS, you're being requested to 664 State Route 357, 664 State Route 357, crossroads of Champagne and Mike's Drive, male subject possible kidney stones. Time now 2328. Has been towed to 664 State Route 357, 664 State Route 357, male subject, possible kidney stones.

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0: 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Okay, in front of Church Jack, I'll have you when you're ready.
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0: 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Anyway, all units would be 33, boy.
1: Copy. 933, put in bay. I'm 33, seashells.

0: 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The individual that we just let go from Beer Barrel, he's over here in Delaware, outside of Beer Barrel. You might want to come down here.
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0: Jamestown Tavern reported two males outside arguing, possible fighting, walking down the middle of the roadway.
1: 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I'm driving that way.
0: Yes, sir.
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10th Catawba First Responders, Port Clinton EMS, being requested to the Miller Ferry Dock, 5174 East Water. Meet Put-in Bay EMS, 20-25-minute ETA with a 39-year-old male, possible kidney stones. Attention, Catawba, Port Clinton EMS, being requested to the Miller Ferry Dock, 5174 East Water. 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Time now, 1:32.

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0: 25, go ahead.
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I'm being route 1310 Ritchie Road. 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

0: foi para nós isso.
1: County, we just got a 911 call on that for us.

0: I think it's 29 out there, Frosties.
1: What's your nature?
0: Got punched in the face.
1: Are they clear to proceed?

Attention, put into EMS. You're being requested in front of Frosty's Bar, 252 Delaware, for a facial injury from a fight. Officers on scene. Attention, put into EMS. You're being requested in front of Frosty's, 252 Delaware, for a facial injury from a fight. Officers are on scene. You can proceed. 10-02-29.

0: 9:33 Sunday. 9:33. I'm at Frosty's with the fight. I'm a machine. Are you ready? Charles 650-115-139-113.
1: What was that out of again?
0: Michigan.
1: Howdy.
0: Looks like it's an ID card, not a driver's license.
1: That's clear.

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3: 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I believe it's going to be Boy 346-390-745-696. Repeating, Boy 345-390-745-696, Michigan.
4: Copy. Been outside to check if they're still on scene. Unsure if it's going to be a code 2, code 4, what's going on?

0: 9:30 with me to tell it. I have an OLN to attach this, also Robert 232469. It's Robert 232469.
1: Copy.

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0: and 935, the last two OLNs I was given, there's nothing, no warrants or wants.
1: Well, thank you.

0: I got an abandoned, damaged golf cart over here. Do you want to start a village unit over here?
1: Clear, standby. Not sure how many are out at a flight. Clinton Bay County.
2: Alright.
1: Do you have any units available that can assist my unit 140 Lakeview, 140 Lakeview, the abandoned damaged golf cart in the backyard?
2: That's where I'll send my unit.
1: Nine 33 and 948 are on the way.

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0: 191.81.5.

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0: 133 County. 933. 948 is transporting that abandoned golf cart back to the sheriff's impound lot, and I'm following him behind.
1: That's good.

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0: 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Shoot me the complaint.

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0: You can let your 62 unit know that we got the golf cart to the impound. When he gets here, he can park it wherever he wants. Otherwise, 35 Edward.
1: Yeah, of course. Thank you.

0: 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I'm also 35.
1: Perfect. Okay, wherever you want, they did clear.
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0: 10-48. 30 Idaho County, in traffic.
1: 9-30. 9-33, same traffic. 9-33.

0: 1501 West, 1501 West, code 20, male, female. They are separated. Male's out in the garage with another male.
1: 83, 84.
0: Female safe at what's physical? 83, 84, no weapons.
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0: 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Caller's advising himself and his wife are out looking for their missing canine. 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
0: Can you start 29 to check the mail for alcohol intox? He's afraid he's going to detox.
1: Yes, sir.

Attention Station 36 EMS, you're being requested at 1501 West, 1501 West. Officers are out with a male subject, possible alcohol poisoning. Attention Station 36 EMS, being requested at 1501 West, 1501 West. Officers out with the subject, possible alcohol poisoning. Time now, 525.

0: County, Mike 35 clear.
1: 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Officers are out with the subject. He is intoxicated. He's telling officers he afraid he might be detoxing. 10 off 528.
0: 35 clear.

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1: Hey, Tyler. Units at 1501 West, 1501 West for a code 20, and they just requested a 29 for the mail.

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I'll have that one male, 21, St. Charles, en route back to my 2-5. Great for starting. Eight nine five three 0.9.

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0: 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East Mystic Bay Point. 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He does not know who it belongs to.
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You're being requested at 3033 North Beach Town Court, 3033 North Beach Town Court. 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
2: Six 54 complaint, 1936 North Stangy, 1936 North Stangy, beat to his mailbox. Caller also advised his daughter stated there were several mailboxes damaged down the road.

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0: 17, Shade Tree, 8286 East Harbor, we lot 69 for a found canine.
1: That's good.
0: Oh, Copper County.
2: County, go ahead.
0: Mid County, clear on that call.
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0: That's clear.

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0: 41-9, can I get the lot number again?
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0: Idle County, Oak Harbor. Oak Harbor, go ahead. By chance, do you have a deputy out on that squad call on Elmore Eastern? Oak Harbor, negative. They're on another call right now. Do you need a deputy out there? They're just, McCounty's not answering checkup. That's clear. Do you need my deputy head that way? If you have one close, otherwise I'll keep trying. Six is clear. Oak Harbor, I have one that's going to head that way. What's the address?
1: 70 West Elmore Eastern.
0: 1701.
1: The squad was toned to 12770.
0: 770 Elmore Eastern.
1: Correct.
0: I'm sorry, I have a deputy now. Elmore Eastern Road.
2: That's clear.

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1: Answers their checkup.
0: That's clear.
2: 26, that's clear. I'm item.

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1: 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I don't need that mag, just attach that to the call. It's going to be another victim. We're going to be heading down to 4 houses.
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0: 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I located a female. It's going to be lot A5959.
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0: All units will be 33, South Pass Island at the Federal Park at Ben Building.
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847-57. 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
0: 84. The owner of the dog was located. She's about 10 minutes away. I'll be standing by until she gets here.
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1: Hey, for one middle bass.
0: That's clear. Recon 18.
1: Go ahead.
0: 216-618-4773. Repeating, 216-618-4773. Be a Michael Bandolf, reference of golf cart inspection. I believe you spoke with the subject yesterday.
1: 93 clear. Could you repeat the 19 again?
0: That's clear. It's 216-618-4773. Repeating, 216-618-4773.
1: 93 clear.

0: 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He's unable to move.
1: That's correct.

0: Houston Station 34 Squadman, you're being requested to the intersection of State Route 2 and State Route 590. Be for a 26-year-old female pulled over in a black BMW, feeling lightheaded. Attention Station 34 Squadman, you're being requested to the intersection of State Route 2 and State Route 590. Could be for a 26-year-old female pulled over in a black BMW, feeling lightheaded. Time now, 10:24. To State Route 2, State Route 590, a 26-year-old female pulled over in a black BMW. She advises she feels lightheaded, possible issues with her medication.
1: That's clear.

0: Medic 35, clear.
1: Medic 35, that's clear. She pulled on the 590 from State Route 2. Should have her hazards on. She's feeling lightheaded. She thinks it might have been due to medication she took last night. She's just requesting she get checked out.
0: That's clear. Medic 35,

0: Ascension Forklift Nehemiah, you're being requested to Truth Ministries, 745 South Lake in Gypsum. 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Attention, Forklift Nehemiah, you're being requested to Truth Ministries, 745 South Lake in Gypsum. 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Your time, 1034. Addressed.
1: That's clear.
0: Six.
1: 6 to 26.
0: 29, then route to Truth Ministries in Gypsum. 745 South Lake for a female possible heart.
1: That's clear.

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0: Can you get a hold of Station 34 where they're on scene? 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
1: Go 6, that's clear. Are you all set out there, or do you need a deputy to respond?
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0: Left, no sign of
1: one. 626.

0: 35 in Charles.
1: Seventeen in the Lower Ferry, just received a 19 from a subject advising a female just got off the boat. Looks like she may be in some sort of distress. I believe there may be a wildlife officer out with her now.
0: I wasn't clear on the exact 39 Lower Ferry where.
2: Hey, to what side are they on?
1: The Catawba side.
2: Nice, too clear, thank you.

first responder being requested to the Miller Ferry, 5174 East Waterby, for a female, just got off the boat, was unresponsive, is awake and breathing at this time. Attention, Catawba first responders, Port Clinton EMS, you're being requested to the Miller Ferry, 5174 East Water, for a female who just got off the boat, was at one point unresponsive, she's now awake and breathing, your time 1101.

0: Messler, if you could just advise if we need to contact someone reference high water signs.
1: That's clear. We're checking it right now.
0: Okay, so I think that's clear.

0: 是不是？Looks like it's going to be the entrance to the park on Lake Township side, where the water is coming out and encroaching into the southbound lane. Can you advise Wood County or Lake Township and let them know? They're probably going to need signs if the rain keeps up.
1: Thanks, Claire.
0: That works, Dan.

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1: Visual 4, Bias, where do you need the 29 to come to?
0: The staging lane.
1: Visual 4.
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0: Just remember to close out your cab.

attention, Danbury EMS. You're being requested to 1975 South Daniel Drive, 1975 South Daniel Drive, for a 5-year-old ill female. Feels like... Attention, Danbury EMS. At the 1975 South Daniel Drive, 1975 South Daniel Drive, crossroads of Donna Drive and Bayshore Road for an 85-year-old female. Feels like she's going to pass out. Time now, 11:06. Is aware that he called for a 29-707. The son is en route. She is aware that he called for a squad. He advised she is diabetic. Is there alone? The doors are locked. Garage code is in the I am responding.

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2: 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I'm going to run back to the 43 at 1713 South Elston Trail. Confirm contact with the husband.

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1: 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Edward Michael Gandalf, on Medina, valid. 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

0: 606.
1: There's no one at the residence. I got a 19 for them at that thing right now.
0: That's where?

0: Attention Station 36 Squadman, you're being requested to Our Lady of Lourdes, 204 Main. B for 17-year-old female that became unresponsive is awake and talking at this time. Attention Station 36 Squadman, you're being requested to Our Lady of Lourdes, 204 Main. B for 17-year-old female that became unresponsive is awake and talking at this time. Time now 11:30.
1: Medic 35, not O'Connor. We're clearing that calling. Can you also close out to Station 34? Calling the cat.
2: That's clear. Be advised, the female is awake and talking at this time. Mother advised she all of a sudden lost all color, her lips turned blue, and she became unresponsive and her eyes dilated. They're finding she's starting to look better and is talking. They just requested to get checked out.
1: Okay.
3: Edward.

0: Make contact.
1: Make contact with the other half. He's got about 20 minutes ETA. He's showing back 37 benches.

Houston Station 34 Fire Squad, you're being requested for a fire alarm activation at Toledo Precision Machining, 20522 West State Route 579, showing fire heat off its attic heat. Attention Station 34 Fire Squad, you're being requested to Toledo Precision Machining, 20522 West State Route 579, for a fire alarm activation showing fire heat off its attic heat. Time now, 11:39.

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0: Ohio 7.
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0: Tom Sam, 4-0-1, grateful idea. 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
1: Anthony Henrietta, you're at Richville. 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One close suspension, 7 entries, nothing's current. 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
1: Copy that.

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1: Yeah.
0: There's no way that the fire alarm is going off and showing up and we have no signatures or nothing, but we're going to take a little bit of walk around the rest of the building just to double check.

0: Engine 34, clear. 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
0: Yeah, he had it shut down and told him that he probably had to call the alarm company or that if there's a short something or something.
1: Okay.

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1: Roger. 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

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Attention Station 34 Squadman, you're being requested mutual aid with Station 36 to 2155 North Cathy Lane, 2155 North Cathy Lane, crossroads of Brookside Boulevard and Manor Drive for non-injury lift assist. 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
1: You're clear at 1232.
0: Yeah, 34 and Route 3, BOS, code 2.
2: 4, Medic 35.
0: Go for Medic 34.
2: Norquay Center and Boland are closed due to a train stoppage.
0: That's clear. Medic 36 is in service, returning, will be en route to Caffey Lane, normal traffic.
2: Medic 34, Raymond is also blocked by a train.
0: That's clear, we'll try, I'm on the lane.

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1: Florida and code 82. King Zebra Zebra, 4201, State Route 2 eastbound, just before that, some bridge.
2: Perfect. Contact to Randy Boldman out of North Ridgeville, 2021 Acura four-door valve plate.
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0: Yeah, thank you.

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1: Clearly.
0: They have a 31 on Route 35th, Edward.
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0: Just had a report from Camp Perry, two subjects that were in the tower. I believe that you're seeing rotation west-northwest of them, between them and Davis Bessie. They advised they lost sight of it. Once it started to rain, it got too white out.
1: That's clear. I'll keep an eye out.
0: 6 to 26.

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0: Gonna be an unreadable 7. Gonna be a large red dually truck. I'll be on Langram near Put Bay Road.
1: That's fair.

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And you fall for a victory 5-2-0.

7757, out of state 7. 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I don't know the state. I'll get it in a second.

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1: Six 292 high VO. Union Voice Rank 2154. DO gonna be Union George 111-694. I'm gonna have another 7 for you.
0: What with the 7?
1: Union Voice Rank 2154. Just too nice. If you advise that DL, I ran them, had that mail detained.
0: That's clear. You want it back?
1: Hey, firm.
0: Think of Marshawn, member of Cleveland Valley, no restrictions. Has 9 suspensions. 2 are showing compliant. Has 22 entries. Nothing is current. Nick WW, break.
1: Go ahead.
0: After 607, contact Deshaun's Auto Repair and Towing out of Cleveland on a 2004 truck, gray in color, valid plate. The second signal 7 comes back to the same on a 2004, I believe it's going to be a trailer, shows expired November 20th, 2024.
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1: 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King Robert Frank 2693. King Robert Frank 2693. Just advise if it's a U.S. or LS.
0: 5147, it's U.S.
1: 51.
0: David Mary John 7977. I'm the Jessica Broda out of Port Huron, 2002 Ford station wagon, valid plate.
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1: It's 292, I got another DL for you.
0: Go ahead. Six, 292, go ahead.
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2: Dude, I'm just in the general area.
1: That's clear. They're advising they evacuated all their employees to hard structures, so they're seeing multiple funnel clouds out over the lake.
2: That's clear.

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0: believe it's going to be 1 Frank David Adam William 57 Frank Ida Young Edward Charles 45801. I believe it's going to be a 4 of F550.

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1: That's fine.
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2: Welcome back to Signal 7692 RAN. That's the same bin except for instead of Ida, it's a 1. It's coming back on a 2004 truck. Saying it's a 550, but it's stating it's gray in color.
1: That's clear.

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2: Hello, minor injury code 451 in Molly Martin. Unsure whose it's going to be. I believe it's going to be an arm injury, two vehicles.

Ascension Station 36 Fire and Squad, you're being requested for a minor injury accident, State Route 51 and Molly Martin Road. The two vehicles, one subject complaining of an arm injury, airbags did deploy. Attention Station 36 Fire and Squad, you're being requested for a minor injury accident, State Route 51 and Molly Martin Road. Two vehicles, one subject complaining of an arm injury, airbags did deploy. Time now, 1349.

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0: The weather has cleared up over here. I haven't seen any formation. I'll be 35 Edward.
1: That's clear.

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2: 60637.
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0: I-35 on scene. Two vehicles, minor injuries, both upright. Medic 33. Medic 36 is out with two BLS. Very circle now.
1: 55, 13, 14.

0: 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King Charles Robert, 7017.
1: Navy for 7, Mark Ranson out of Toledo, 2004 Chrysler 4-door, valid plate.
0: Clear. Break for Ohio, temporary. Actually, Michigan, temporary.
1: Good.
0: Charles, 8966718.
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1: State 06, affirmative.
0: 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Thank you.

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0: 84-7, clear, no further. 64-6.
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2: That's correct.

0: 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I-36 infrared.
1: Sam Boy 5515.
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1: 41, that's clear, thank you.

901 to 910. 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How many other stops are there? Because nothing was ever said about that. News to me also, I believe the winery is the final stop. You're clear.

9-10-9-0-1. Good. Shockingly, there's a little bit of confusion about the stuff based on your best friend. If we have any control over that down there, we need to have no more stops. 9-1, they're going to do one song in front of the winery, and then they're going to perform, I believe, 3 songs in front of the winery. Did you say 3 songs in front of the boardwalk?

0: if you're in contact with somebody, tell them that's a negative, and they need to march to the monument.
1: Give them the map with their phone on the boardwalk.
2: Four pet, since it's on scene.
3: 84.
1: Yeah, there's quite a few people here.
0: You're clear. 910, are you supposed to go if I put it out public for them? And copies, yeah, there's a large crowd in front of the boardwalk. The last stop, apparently, hopefully.
1: That's affirmative, boardwalk will be the last stop.
0: Okay.

0: Señor. Disconnected a caller at 3975 North Cliff Road, 3975 North Cliff Road, the Coast Guard. He's advising he can see a sailboat approximately half a mile offshore. He believes they appear to be in distress. He can see one person on the boat. He advises the sails are down, not moving, just bobbing in the water. If you could just go check, see if you can see anything. I did connect him with the Coast Guard.
1: 3975.
0: Affirmative.

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0: Air request.

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1: Affirmative.
0: I'm going to check it out.
1: Okay.

0: No, maybe it's 57, Michigan 7.
1: Okay.
0: Edward Mary Charles 900. This is 579 in Ellison Trail via Blue Jeep.
1: That's fine.

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0: Thank you, Ramon.
1: Yes, Ramon.
0: Residential 12 people way, 1815 North Carriage Lane, 1850 North Carriage Lane, be the Montgomery residence, showing front door, break.
1: Good.
0: The advisory spoke to the homeowner. She is not there requesting dispatch. She cannot respond. They're going to call me back if they get a hold of a key holder that can respond.
1: That's correct.

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1: Someone.
0: Also for your info, I have a blue Ford Bronco that pulled into your fire station with a possible flat.
1: That's good.
2: Good. Looks like almost everybody is off of Bayview. Would open it up.
3: Yeah, we're getting ready to move my cruiser and open everything up now.
2: That's right.

0: 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He advises she's valid.
1: This thing?
2: 4923.
1: 3333 class.
2: Copy.

0: 3255. That sailboat's not in distress. They're simply waiting for another sailboat. I'll be clear from this.
1: That's clear.
2: Fort County, you can make contact with the operator of the sailboat.
1: It sounds like they're...
0: off Catawba on the State Park.
2: Fort County, you did advise that they make contact with us.
1: 3255 did, yes.
2: Coast Guard, no.
3: Or an 817.
1: 41.
3: King Victor, Victor, 1035.
1: It's a Jerry Stetka out of Warren, 2014 Chevy station wagon, valid plate. Carl has an expired CCW permit.

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0: 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I'll be checking.
1: 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Signal 71.
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1: Will be 1815 North Carriage Lane.

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1: Go ahead, 901.
0: Happy 37 for a little while. I think 923 had no else for you, as we said.
1: Copy.
2: 923, 7-3 dispatch.
1: Go ahead, 923.
2: Yeah, hey, you run for a long time. Robert Frank, 121858. William Thomas Young.
1: You're coming in very broken.
2: How do you read? Put in say dispatch, how do you read?
1: I can hear you there.
2: Copy. One for OL number is Robert Frank 121858. William Jones.
1: Copy.

0: pek onu. Different team for the home run.
1: Negative, calling by the alarm company.
0: That's clear. I believe it just came open in the wind. It was locked, but standing open a little bit. I'm going to secure it. 35.
1: That's clear.
2: Four Zeta.
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2: Yeah.

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0: Phone company just called back. I believe it's going to be alarms that you set off. They did give me a 19 for the homeowner.
1: Go ahead, Willis.
0: 614-578-6704. Repeating, 614-578-6704 via Teresa Montgomery.
1: That's correct.

0: 5-1-4. 5-1-4. 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Okay. Gonna follow him down the Stonehouse Drive. Where his 43 is.
1: 5-1-4.

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request of the HCSC, 205 Buckeye, 7 and 1, and 6 and 1, and 6 and 1, and 6 and 1, and 6 and 1, and 6 and 1, and 6 and 1, and 6 and 1, and 6 and 1, and 6 and 1, and 6 and 1, and 6 and 1, and 6 and 1, and 6 and 1, and 6 and 1, and 6 and 1, and 6 and 1, and 6 and 1, and 6 and 1, and 6 and 1, and 6 and 1, and 6 and 1, and 6 and 1, and 6 and 1, and 6 and 1, and 6 and 1, and 6 and 1, and 6 and 1, and 6 and 1, and 6 and 1, and 6 and 1, and 6 and 1, and 6 and 1, and 6 and 1, and 6 and 1, and 6 and 1, and 6 and 1, and 6 and 1, and 6 and 1, and 6 and 1, and 6 and 1, and 6 and 1, and 6 and 1, and 6 and 1, and 6 and 1, and 6 and 1, and 6 and 1, and 6

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0: Yeah, over 68 in front of the ponds. East Bayshore.
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0: Newberry Fire and EMS, you're requested Hotel Lakeside, 150 Maple Ave, for a general smoke alarm, called in by the alarm company, no contact with the premise. 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

0: 51-4. 51-4. First Sanitary Engineer, there's a grinder pump alarm going off in the new Martians Crossing subdivision, the 1200 block of 53.
1: That's 51-4.

0: 314. 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
1: No, notify them. 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
0: Where?
2: Four and eight, good for you.
0: 418.
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1: 8'll be 35, boy. Holler, Edward.

41-9, 43. 41-7, no further. 41. 06, 282. 06. Michigan. Adam.

0: 6026.
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0: I have a caller requesting 17 at her residence, 2779 North Canterbury. She was involved in a code 2 last night at Friendship on State Road.
1: That's correct.

0: 44, 41 unit. Is there a 41 unit available for an East Harbor unit?
1: 4RNA, clear from East Harbor 269.
0: 41, can you please go to East Harbor by the beach house? There should be a person in the yellow light deck carrying a paddle. We need to know if it's one of the guys we're looking for.
2: King John Lincoln 4044.
0: Both 1995 Dodge. 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
1: Thank you.

0: Emory EMS, you're being requested 2119 South Carlboat Drive for a mail that fell a couple days ago. Would just like to be checked out. Emory EMS, you're being requested 2119 Carlboat Drive for a mail that fell a couple days ago. Would just like to be checked out. 1629.
1: We're clear on the call.
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0: 41. 41-7. 29's en route to 2119 South Carlvert. Got a mail that fell a couple of days ago. Just wanted to be checked out.
1: No, that's clear. Right.
0: Go ahead.
1: What are my other units going through at East Harbor?
0: On a mail for 32.
1: That's correct.

0: 415, did you advise it was not a paddle and it was just a safety steering?
1: It's a juvenile carrying around a stick. Myself and my additional 41 units are going to comb the shoreline for you guys.
0: From the 32 feet.

0: 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Requested at ADOC A6, Boda's best sister for a cardiac. 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Boda's best sister for a male possibly having cardiac issue is conscious and breathing. Time now 16:33.
1: Go ahead.
2: EMS has been sent to ADOC, A is in Adam 6, but his best sister got a male having a cardiac issue. He is conscious and breathing.
1: Very clear, I'm coming from the shore. 909 of Putin Bay Dispatch, do we have anyone closer?
3: Sorry, I'm just leaving 2-5 right now, I can be there in a minute.
1: Nine 23
4: is also in route. 417. 407. Show me more on the 29. I'll be en route to East Harbor.
1: Clear.
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0: Is there a 51 unit available to do a shoreline search along the Miller?
1: 51. 32 units requesting if you're available, can you do a shoreline search along the Miller? I believe it's going to be in reference to kayakers that they're looking for. Two of them have been found. They're still looking for two more.
2: Okay, how long ago did the two that are looking for go missing?
1: Go ahead. How long have those individuals been missing for?
0: Approximately 15, 20 minutes.
2: Right, I had two kayakers walking down 53 about half hour ago. I'm not sure if they were the ones or not.
1: Clear.
2: That's Shelby 37 area.
1: That's clear.

0: 51 unit. If you come across them, it'll be a red kayak or a wooden kayak.
1: Okay, just in the general area, Miller.
0: Hey, firm.
2: Last question.
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4: 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You can show me 37, no 71s.

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1: Good.
0: What's the names of the individuals you're looking for?
1: Can you revise?
0: What is the names of the individuals you're looking for?
1: Stand by 51.

0: One individual is Patrick Forrester. 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
1: I have them both here.
0: That's clear. What's your location?
1: We're down at the Miller Ferry. They walk their kayaks down here.
0: That's clear. Thank you. We'll get a unit or out.
1: All right. They're headed to the boat to go back over to Pushing Bay. Pass.
0: You guys
1: right, they're trying to catch the Middle Bass Ferry.
0: Can you advise their phone numbers, please?
1: Yeah, I'll get circled back to them. They were wanting to get to the ferry.
0: That's better. If you just want to get those phone numbers and names, you're just going to contact them. 6200.

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0: 7-4, 3251. Middle Pass boat is until 17, 15 hours. If you want a 17 down here, other than that, I've got their numbers.
1: Sir, I'm still on the boat. We're heading back to South Pass. We'll get in touch with them via phone.
0: Okay, 514 County 35 over.
2: 514.

Amber EMS, you're being requested East Harbor State Park, 1169 North Buck Road, at the boat ramp. ODNR is going to be out with two individuals that were pulled in from a water rescue. I just want them checked. Amber EMS, you're being requested East Harbor State Park, 1169 North Buck Road, at the boat ramp. ODNR is out with two individuals that were pulled from the water for a water rescue. 1651.

0: masquerade as a putting day winery.
1: Forty-one five. Edward Young John 5780. I'll be in the parking lot of Lockwood Shelter.
2: Forty-one seven. I'll be out of them.
3: $16.95, $35.
0: $16.95.

0: 32 unit at East Harbor. Be advised, I'm going to have a squad en route for you. Your dispatch contacted to check out those two individuals.
1: Can you re-advise?
0: I have a squad en route for you to check out the two individuals your dispatch had contacted requesting one.
2: Great, it's sitting on 5th and Chapel.
3: We got to Catawba and Concord. I got traffic to put down.
2: Yeah, it's blocked now.
4: Just give me a name and status.
5: Okay. 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
4: Okay, same way. Edward Young John, 4780.
0: William Seeger out of Port Clinton. Valid, CEL's valid, has a tanker endorsement, double, triple trailer.
2: Great.
4: Clear.

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1: We're clear. 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
0: That's clear.
2: I'm 3-7, David.
0: We're on the 5. Seven, I'll be Edward. 4-7.

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0: 26, break for two deals. Union Edward 884345, break. Tom William 806003. I don't need those back. Just say it, please. I'll be 35 boy.
1: Thanks.

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Additional manpower is requested. ADOC A1 Space 8 at Beth's sister to get a subject off the boat. Attention Putin Bay EMS and fire. Additional manpower is requested. ADOC A1 Space 8 Beth's sister trying to get a subject off the boat. EMS is on scene. 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
1: Mascot 901 to 900 units at intersections. 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
1: 901 to 900 units at intersections. 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
0: King, X-ray Victor, 6073. 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

0: of the Ottawa County Sheriff's Office, test the county fire EMS paging system. Ottawa County Sheriff's Office, test the county fire EMS paging system. Time 1800.
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0: 95.

0: 6, you're joining 7. State Route 2, eastbound at Stangy, there's going to be an orange Charger or Challenger, possibly a Camaro, all over the roadway. It's gone off the road several times. I will have caller information.
1: That's clear. 25, 4639.
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0: That's clear. The train cleared. 59 again.

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1: That's good.
2: 6027. I'm coming westbound. I'm going over by Dave Spencer currently.
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0: King Charles John, 3047. I don't need a bag, just catch it.
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0: 6, 294-57, Michigan 7. Seven Queen Frank William 23 Langerman Meacham.
1: Okay.
0: 6025 6027 71. We're okay, no further.
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0: Singer McNew ballad, T.D. Ellis ballad. Seven comes back to a David McNew 2015 Ram pickup, plate sale.
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0: 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Ken's showing ETA 20 to 25.
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1: Negative.
0: Okay, that's Clark. 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

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I have a Heather Hatfield on 19 requesting to speak to you about an incident from 2 weeks ago. 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
0: This is 912, I'll be 37.
1: Perfect.

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1: Nine 48, same traffic. Bring it.
0: Good.
1: Have a QA that just occurred in the parking lot of Walmart. The vehicle was parked, owner of the vehicle is still in the store, presumably. Got a witness that called in. Vehicle that left was a black SUV. Struck out BMW, white in color, SUV.
2: Okay.

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0: 37.
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1: 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It's going to be a silver Toyota Corolla.
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0: 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I want to do the same out the other end.
1: 10-4.

0: 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Being route to 46 North Monroe Street in La Carne. 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

0: 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It's key holder and route.
1: The alarm company had advised they had tried to contact the key holder. Key holder had hung up on them. They did not recontact them.
0: That's clear.

0: 900 units, you've got a band spell start with apartment that's going to be coming through.
1: What was that?
0: The golf cart with the band equipment is going to go through ahead of the parade. You just turned onto Catawba.
1: Okay. If anyone doesn't have their intersection shut down, shut them all down.

the band is getting into formation now. They'll start playing as they turn from Concord onto Catawba. Don't let any more traffic off Hartford. Just shut them all down and make them wait. That's clear.